on the music leader, KLDR, wrapping up the Papa Murphy's right at 5 on this Wednesday. Of course, listen to Cassie in the morning, 9 a.m. hour, is when she tells you that pizza or a menu item of the day that you'll need to win. In the afternoon with me, Love at 4:25, get ready to win tomorrow afternoon if you haven't won from us in the past 30 days, of course. And right now, get that incredible deal, that side for just $5 with any Papa Murphy's pizza purchase. This coupon is for today only, so make it a Papa Murphy's night tonight. 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

She'll be all right. 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
1: 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Did you know the

She'll be all right. 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

0: The latest from Khalid, it's something special here on The Music Leader, KLDR. And good morning. How are we on this Thursday? Cassie Callis in the Bi-Mart studio, waking up right alongside you. I have such a fun and exciting day. I'm going to have a special guest in studio with me today. I have some concert tickets I'm going to be giving away today, some passes to the racehorses. I mean, seriously, it's a great day to start your morning with KLDR.
1: 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We'll see you there. Yeah.

0: Followed by Chris Young on the 16th. Real McCoy, DJ Scribble, and CNC Music Factory hit the stage July 17th. And La Original Banda El Limon wraps things up July 18th. Gates open at 6. Shows begin at 7.
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3: All right, here we go. Rick D's heading for number one this week. Are you ready for this? How much can you make for getting married? Can you make $50 million? You know who. Can you guess? And somebody is stealing all the street signs in Noah Kahn's neighborhood. Stop it. And something happened with Ariana Grande's wardrobe and puts her in the middle of D's sleaze. All the hits in one place heading for number one here this week.
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Sabrina Carpenter, please, please, please, on the Music Leader. If you're looking for a little motivation this morning, stick around because your morning motivation right after Olivia Dean.

0: Dean, man I need here on KLDR. And if you're in need of a little morning motivation, well, here you go.
1: 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So here's your morning motivation.
2: 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I'm smart enough. 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
0: So this morning, your morning motivation is actually some pretty wise words from Taylor Swift. She says, never believe someone who tells you that you don't deserve what you want. She's actually a pretty smart girl.

0: 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She's actually a pretty smart girl.
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0: David Guetta with Sia. It's Titanium here on 98.3 KLDR as we take a look at your forecast thanks to the Grants Pass family, YMCA. Well, man, didn't yesterday turn into a gorgeous day? If you liked that, we'll get ready because we have more of the same with plenty of sunshine today and a high near 82 degrees with a little afternoon breeze that'll kick in. By tonight, mostly clear, lows around 51. For Friday, sunshine and 89. Saturday, 4th of July, it is sunny and 91 degrees. Sunday, sunny and 92. And Monday, sunshine with a high of 92. After that, it looks like by Tuesday, about 90 and Wednesday, 89. So nothing atrociously hot, just absolutely beautiful weather.
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the same. It's Pink Panthers and Zara Larson with Stateside on KLDR. And would you like to win a $50 gift card to Discount Fireworks Superstore? Why don't you text me in the keyword firework right now to 541-479-9898. And I'll put you in the drawing. I'll be announcing that winner tomorrow morning right here on KLDR. And later on today, we're going to talk to the man behind it all and find the real heart and passion behind those discounts.

0: If you're creeping, just don't let me find out. Oh, get a hotel, never bring them to the house. Oh,
1: it's Metro Boomin with the Weekend and Creepin' here on KLDR as we take a moment and I dig into my birthday shout out folder.
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1: First up, turning 4 years old today, and I'm sure just cute as a button. It's Kehlani Rodriguez. And Kehlani, your special birthday wish comes from your grandma, and she says, happy birthday to my sweet girl, Kehlani. Also celebrating today is Lily Woodworth. She's 24 years old. Woo! Didn't mean to put that on you there. Your message comes from your mom and dad, Peter and Jenny, and they say to our oldest daughter, thank you for your passion for life and being an amazing teacher of children. It is such a joy to see what you've become and how hard you work. Oh, well, to Lily and Kehlani both, we hope you have a fantastic birthday today. You do share your big day with some big names like Margot Robbie is 36 years old. Lindsay Lohan turns the big 4-0. Ashley Tisdale from all the High School Musical movies is 41. And it looks like Larry David, the comedy writer and the co-creator of Seinfeld, is 79 years old. And if you're looking for some other things to celebrate today, well, it happens to be World UFO Day. It's the anniversary of the day back in 1947 when something, air quotes, crashed into Roswell, New Mexico. It also happens to be Made in the USA Day, and I know that's how I prefer it.
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Gaga with Bruno Mars. It's Die With a Smile on KLDR. Good morning, Cassie Callis with you in the Bi-Mark studio. And I got to tell you, I do love doing yard work. My favorite chore has to be mowing. And that's kind of because we have this super sweet, sick riding mower. It's awesome. Zero turn, all the things. Wah, wah, get out there. But I have been bonding more and more with the weed whacker, which is not my favorite chore. However, this dude, Ron Burkett from Alabama, he and his weed whacker are like one beautiful, harmonious thing because he got out there in his front yard and put in the ground a patriotic masterpiece ahead of America's 250th birthday using nothing but a string trimmer. Yeah, he carefully cut a massive eagle into his lawn with USA 250 above it and stars on each side. The eagle measures 52 feet wingtip to wingtip and 22 feet head to tail. And the drone footage that he has of it shows just exactly how precise and detailed his work really is. Now, this is not his first attempt because clearly, right? I accidentally do things like get my trimmer like wrapped in fencing and cut down some flowers I didn't mean to get so close to. This guy's been doing it for a while. Last year, he actually used a pressure washer to create a giant Statue of Liberty on his driveway. And believe it or not, it is still

double a year later. So, you know, a string trimmer, a front yard, and a whole lot of love for his country. Friends, that is the America 250 spirit right there.

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2: All right, here we go. Rick D's heading for number one this week. Are you ready for this? How much can you make for getting married? Can you make $50 million? You know who. Can you guess? And somebody is stealing all the street signs in Noah Kahn's neighborhood. Stop it. And something happened with Ariana Grande's wardrobe and puts her in the middle of D's sleeves. All the hits in one place, heading for number one here this week.
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It's Taylor Swift. I knew it. I knew you here on KLDR. And looks like the schedule has been released for the giant Taylor Swift wedding that is supposed to be taking place tomorrow. I will tell you the get down of the get down. But first, let's throw it back with a little throwback snack. Here's Pink on The Leader.

Let me get me here on 98.3. It's KLDR. Today's throwback snack. And not a throwback, but definitely looking towards the future. Tomorrow is the big day. I know I've been giving you updates because not everybody's a Swiftie. I understand that, but there's a lot of people out there that are into it. And this is the biggest day of her life, right, ladies? It's the wedding of Taylor Swift and Travis Kelce at Madison Square Garden, which is looking like it will happen tomorrow. And the schedule has been released. According to the New York Post, who, let's face it, probably got paid a lot of money for this information, here's the schedule of the rumored wedding. Now, they say the event will last over 10 hours. Yeah, there is a rehearsal dinner with 100 guests at the arena's theater from 6 to 10:30 that is happening tonight. And then on the wedding day, doors for guests will open at 3:30 with cocktail hour beginning at 4 on the 6th floor concourse. Then over 1,000 guests are expected. Some names that we can count on: Selena Gomez, Karlie Kloss.

0: Zoe Kravitz, Ed Sheeran, of course, the Haim sisters, Suki Waterhouse, and Gigi Hadid. So after that, the ceremony will start at 5:30 p.m. on the arena floor. It appears that they are building a massive castle inside the garden for the wedding. I did peep a few photos that looked like there was giant like faux trees and things that were going to be brought in. Super cool. The reception kicks off at 6:30 and is expected to end at 2 a.m. And yes, it is confirmed, performing Stevie Nicks and Tim McGraw at Taylor Swift and Travis's wedding. And Taylor will have multiple outfit changes during the wedding. Now, I kind of wish that maybe there was some prop bets in Vegas about this. Like, will they play the chicken dance or things like that? I mean, wouldn't that be fun?
1: Thanks to your support, the nonprofit.

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0: Music Leader KLDR waking you up with Teddy Swims and Lose Control. And definitely not a losing situation, but a winning one at that. You know, for most airline passengers, when you're at an airport, it means one of three things. You're going, you just got to where you're going, or you're in the dreaded layover portion of the trip, right? Which, you know, usually means like a rush cup of coffee. You're trying to figure out where you're going to go, running from one terminal to the next, all the things. But for one lucky traveler, a little brief stop at the Harry Reid International Airport in Las Vegas turned into a life-changing event. Uh-huh. Airport officials went on to social media this week to announce that a passenger identified as, and I'm air quoting right now, Anthony, hit a jaw-dropping $3.3 million jackpot while playing a Wheel of Fortune slot machine. I know, right? Could you imagine? He didn't even have to step foot into a casino to win while he was in Vegas for just a hot minute. That is so crazy. He placed a $10 bet and the rest was history. They say airport slot machines are actually known for having tighter payouts than even going to like one of the mega resorts down on the strip. And Las Vegas has a history of minting some unexpected millionaires. The airport is only one of two commercial aviation hubs in the entire United States to feature terminal gambling. The other one is at the Reno Tahoe International Airport. So that's kind of crazy. But could you imagine? It wasn't even that long ago that a traveler back in May of last year pocketed $1.8 million on a $5 bet on Wheel of Fortune playing in the D gates of that airport. So if you're going to walk away with anything from this story, walk away with what I am. And that is, while I'm at the airport, I am going to go to the D gate and throw some money on Wheel of Fortune to see if I can get my whole trip paid for before I even hit the strip, because I'm going to Vegas in November. So Wheel of Fortune, that's a winner.
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Poop How Long here on The Music Leader. It's KLDR. Well, yesterday, it was a stunning feat that occurred at the Empire State Building in New York. And here's what went down, basically. Or actually, I should just say up, because

0: There's a very famous Daredevil couple, right? Have you seen them before on Netflix? They had a documentary back in 2024 titled Skywalkers, A Love Story. Well, their names are Ivan Birkis and Angela Nicolau, and they have been known for scaling skyscrapers without harnesses. And they decided to go ahead and do that yesterday on the Empire State Building. Unfortunately, this was unbeknownst to anybody else and was a big time no-no. They climbed to the tippy-tippy top of the antenna tower that powers local radio stations and television stations in New York and flew a flag that read, "When the power of love beats the love of power, the world knows peace." Okay, I mean, great saying. Thank you, guys. And then once they got down from the very, very top to the platform, Ivan got down on one knee and proposed to Angela. Very romantic, right? I mean, no better way to start out than the rest of your lives together than by spending a little quality jail time together. Not good. When they did finally get down, they were taken into custody by NYPD. And so we'll see. Right now, they say that they could face potential charges that include trespass and reckless endangerment. Now, here's the deal, though. If you don't want to go to jail after you propose at the Empire State Building, you can actually book an engagement package with them. Did you know that? Yeah. So it's priced at $1,000 per couple. And this exclusive package includes a private guided tour through the immersive exhibits and then even a dedicated corner on the iconic 86th floor observation deck to pop the question. Then you will continue to the 102nd floor for breathtaking 360-degree views and photos. Now, I actually have been to the Empire State Building, and it is quite breathtaking, but if you're already springing $1,000 just to pop the question, wow, brother, that's going to be one heck of a wedding. I can tell you that much. If you do want to go that route, well, you've got to go to the Empire State Building's website, and you'll see where you can secure your proposal. It's only like it's time slotted. I think they only do maybe one per day, because if the day is blocked out on the calendar, you are not allowed to propose that day. Somebody else already has you beat.
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Zara Larson with Midnight Sun here on The Musical Leader. It's KLDR. And are you guys ready to play Two Truths and One Lie? 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And it's really simple. All right. I'm going to read you three statements. 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And the number to text is our lifer line, 541-479-9898. 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
3: 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He knew I was totally lying in statement number one when I told you that you could sell body parts on eBay. 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I even had to ask Dean, curious minds, do you know by experience? He says, no, it just sounds weird. And it is. But somebody did learn the hard way when they tried to sell gold cover teeth on eBay. And they said, no body parts. So gross. Statement number two is totally true. Yes, despite being all the different colors, all Fruit Loops taste the same. They're all the same flavor. And

something new on this one today. Statement number three, graveyard or cemetery. Now, if it's next to a church, it is called a graveyard. And if it's all by itself, it's called a cemetery. So maybe you too learned something new today. Way to go, Dean. We hope you really enjoy that free car wash to Crater Car Wash. I know that my car always loves it when I slide on through.

It's Hillary Duff with So Yesterday here on the Music Leader KLDR. And speaking of Yesterday and Hillary Duff, we made a post on KLDR's Facebook page giving you an opportunity to enter to win tickets to see Hillary Duff and her Lucky Me tour. She's alongside LaRue and Jade LaMack. And she is coming to the Cascades Amphitheater in Ridgefield, Washington on July 14th. And we had so many of you that commented and just said how much you would love to win tickets. Well, big congratulations, Amy Rung. You, my friend, are our winner. That's right. And I love it. Amy says, let's just say I'm hot 8 at 8 countdown old. Of course, I'm a Hillary Duff fan. I love that. And for you that don't know what the hot 8 at 8 is, that was a program that we used to do back here on KLDR at 8 o'clock in the evening. We would play like the biggest requests of the day in sequential order. So yeah, girl, I am also a hot 8 at 8 fan. I totally get you on that. But Amy, congratulations. I'll be reaching out to you and we hope you have a fabulous time going and watching Hillary Duff. I mean, my gosh, LaRue, Jade LaMack, this is going to be such a great concert. It's July 14th at the Cascades Amphitheater in Ridgefield, Washington. And we still have a link on our website at KLDR.com if you want to snag some tickets and go.

0: It's Billie Eilish with Birds of a Feather here on 98.3 KLDR as we are gearing up to play the Casablanca Coffee and Grill Secret Sound. And I did it yesterday. I stumped y'all, which means we have a holdover the first time in a long time. Today, you could score $40 to Casablanca. All right, so stay tuned because we're playing in just moments. Remember, the theme is random. All right. Ooh, $40 to Casablanca. Yes, please. Let's go.
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3: All right, you guys, I just realized there's something playing. Yeah, there we go. Through my computer as we get ready to play the Casablanca Coffee and Grill Secret Sound. All right, this is your chance to win $40 to Casablanca because we have a holdover. I was able to stump you yesterday. Now, remember, the theme is random. So if you think you know what this sound is, call me at 541-479-9898. Take a listen. Here is today's secret sound. And a hint, I magnified it for you, all right? It is louder than it normally is so that way you can hear it real good through your radio. Let's take a listen just one more time. All right, let's go to the phones and see if you know. Good morning, KLDR. What's your guess for the secret sound?
4: Is it an ice maker and a freezer?
3: It is not an ice maker. Good try. I like that. I could hear that. Good morning, KLDR. What's your guess for the secret sound?
5: My guess is a dryer.
3: It is not a dryer. No. Oh, good try. Good try. KLDR, do you have a guess for the secret sound?
6: Is it a garage door?
3: It is not a garage door. Oh, also a good try. KLDR, what do you think that secret sound is? Good morning. Do you have a guess for the secret sound?
6: Is it a skateboard?
3: It is not a skateboard. No. Good try. KLDR, what do you think that secret sound is this morning?
5: Can I have you play it one more time?
3: Yep. Here you go.
5: Oh, man.
3: Thoughts? Guesses?
5: Is it an amusement ride?
3: No, not an amusement ride, but that's a great guess. I like that you guys are thinking outside the box on this. Good morning, KLDR. What do you think that secret sound is?
5: Is it like flipping a music cassette?
3: No, not flipping a cassette. Oh, but I will say she was the closest so far. Good morning, KLDR. What do you think that secret sound is?
5: Ice cream cooler.
3: Nope, that's not it. Good morning. Do you have a guess for the secret sound?
6: Is it a CD changer?
3: Oh my gosh. Yes, it is. Congratulations. Hey, can I have you turn your radio down for me, though?
5: Oh, yeah.
3: No, you're good. You're good. Yes, it is exactly that. It is a CD disc changer. What is your name?
6: It's Abriel.
3: That is beautiful.
6: Oh, thanks. They call me Abe, for sure.
3: I like it. Well, Abe, you just scored $40 to Casablanca. How's that sound?
6: Awesome, awesome.
3: Right? Let me ask you, are you old enough that you owned a CD disc changer?
6: Oh, sadly, yes. Yes, I am.
3: Same. And as soon as I heard it, I was like, oh, memories. Yes, let's do it. I love it. Well, Abriel, $40 to Casablanca is yours. You just got to stop by our studios on Rogue River Highway to grab your prize, okay?
6: Okay, awesome. Thank you so much.
3: You are so welcome. Thanks for waking up with us this morning and have a great rest of your day.
6: You too. Bye.
3: All right. Bye. Man, she's so happy. I love that. And I mean, who wouldn't be? $40 to Casablanca? Let's go.
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It's Nelly Furtado and Say It Right here on KLDR. And hey, this afternoon at 425, Aaron is playing Love at 425, where you could score a free pizza from Papa Murphy's. So when he asks, what pizza was Cassie talking about this morning? You tell him the Smokin' Aloha. Now, this is actually one of their kind of secret recipes, like, you know, the secret menu. That's what I was trying to say. Like a secret menu pizza. All right. Did you know that there is actually a secret menu for Papa Murphy's? And there is some amazing ones on there. But with the Smokin' Aloha, here's what you get. It's pineapple, Canadian bacon, jalapeno, and barbecue sauce. I know. Doesn't that sound really good? I want to try one. So today's pizza from Papa Murphy's, the Smokin' Aloha at 425, will score you a free pizza from our friends at Papa Murphy's.

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0: Well, the United States men's national team beat Bosnia 2-0 in its first World Cup knockout win since 2002. With the win, the United States advances to play Belgium in round 16. The game will be played Monday at 5 o'clock at Lumen Field in Seattle, Washington. And the Grants Pass Nuggets split a doubleheader last night against North Medford. The Nuggets won game 1, 6-4, and lost the nightcap 11-1. The Grants Pass 19U team begins play at the Corvallis Star Spangled Tournament today at 1 o'clock against the Newport Dungies. And the Medford Rogues host Lido Labs again tonight at Harry and David Field in Medford. That first pitch is scheduled for 6:35. And it looks like the San Francisco Giants were able to salvage a win in their final night last night against the Diamondbacks with a 6-4 in Arizona. It was the first win against the Diamondbacks this season that the Giants have had. San Francisco has today off as they travel to Colorado to begin a three-game series against the Rockies tomorrow at 5:10. And the Seattle Mariners begin playing today, as right now they are tied for first place in the American League West with the Texas Rangers, and they'll play their final game of the three-game series at 6:40 in Seattle. And the John Deere Classic Golf Tournament teed off this morning in Silvies, Illinois, with a total purse of $8.8 million up for grabs. The previous winner, Brian Campbell, is on hand to defend his title. And that is a look at sports. 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Well, I have to say, yesterday was absolutely gorgeous, and we are in for more of that today. Plenty of sunshine with a high of 82 and a little afternoon breeze. By tonight, mostly clear and lows around 52. Friday, sunshine in 89. For Saturday, our 4th of July, we have sunshine and a high of 91. Sunday, sunny and 91 as well. And the highs for Grants Pass and Medford yesterday, both topping off at 80 degrees.
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2: Yeah.
3: And some shoes.
2: That's great.
3: Some cologne.
2: Nice.
3: And a pair of pants.
2: Good.
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Dominic Fike with Baby Doll here on KLDR. And joining me on the line next is Pastor Ed Forsyth with Discount Fireworks Superstore. 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And I wanted to invite him on so that you can kind of hear the heart and the story behind why Discount Fireworks Superstore does what they do. 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

0: It's Somber on the Music Leader KLDR. 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Good morning.
1: Good morning.
0: Well,
1: good to be with you this morning.
0: It is so good to have you on the air. I know you actually got to be in studio with me last year and today joining us remotely. But Pastor Ed, we have the big 250th anniversary of America coming up on Saturday. And I don't know about you, but one of my favorite things about the 4th of July has to be the fireworks. And you guys have Discount Fireworks Superstore, all of the locations. But I wanted to take a moment and talk about what this actually benefits, because this is a huge fundraiser for you guys. So can you tell us a little bit about your stands and what it means when people shop at Discount Fireworks Superstore?
1: First of all, I want to thank everybody in Grants Pass for supporting us through the years. And there has literally been thousands of kids that went to summer camp through all of the years, and there's going to continue even this year. You'll be helping send needy kids to summer camp. Also, one of our goals is we've got a girls' orphanage in India, and it's all because of the fireworks fundraising. And so we house 20 girls right now, but we want to be able to house 100. So we've already bought property, and we're endeavoring to build a home that will house 100 girls over there, and we're really excited about that. And so through the years, that a lot of things that we'll end up helping. It's just like the fire that took place in Maui. We even helped there by sending money. We've helped several different countries that has disasters, like Israel, not only the Jewish people, but we also help the Palestinian people and to send food there and all of those things. And all of this is contributed because of the fireworks fundraiser. So we're thankful that we get to make a difference in not only children's lives, but we get to make a difference in some way in the world's life.
0: Wow, that is amazing. So when people shop at Discount Fireworks Superstore, not only are they going to get incredible products at a great deal, you guys are home of the buy one, get one free, but they can feel really good knowing that their purchases are going out and helping truly valuable causes.
1: Oh, absolutely. And so when students get to go to summer camp, that's something they'll never forget. And then when they grow up and have kids, they'll want their kids to be able to have that opportunity. And I'm sure a lot of the listeners had that opportunity when they were a child, too, and they never forgot it either.
0: Absolutely. Well, tonight is a big night for all of the Discount Fireworks locations here in Southern Oregon, which we have them. Just want to give everybody the rundown. South Pacific Highway in Medford, as well as West Main. You're in Ashland, Central Point, White City. In Grants Pass, you're actually just down the street from our studios. It was a newer location last year. You're in the same spot again this year. It's on the same side of the road as River's Edge, just passed a little bit closer towards the city of Rogue River. So that's where you can find them there. Also in Cave Junction on Redwood Highway. But tonight, Pastor Ed, it's the big block party. Tell us about this.
1: Well, the big block party is where we say thank you to all the communities. And for 2 hours, from 7 p.m. to 9 p.m., every child receives free fireworks. Then at 9 o'clock, either the tents will be doing a 60-second shopping spree, or some will choose to be able to give away $500 that night. But the minimum that's going to be given away is $500 in fireworks.
0: Oh.
1: And so with the 250th, and I know some people... they've been a little stressed on finances, but here, this is a good way that at least their children would be able to get something in the area of fireworks to celebrate the 250th.
0: I love it. I love it. Well, that's happening tonight at all of the locations from 7 to 9. A great time to stock up on all your fireworks and treat the kids. And then even after the 4th of July, Pastor Ed, you guys have a big deal going on because you don't want to take the fireworks home, right? So.

0: Tell us about your super sale that happens after the 4th.
1: 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And so what happens is on July 5th and 6th, we'll take an additional 40 to 80% off of everything. There's a lot of items compared to our competitors that's already 70% off during the regular season.
0: Yeah.
1: And so we truly are a discount outlet. But that day, we'll take additional minimum of 40% off. 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You'll save a whole lot of money. And it's become a huge sale there in Josephine and the Rogue Valley.
0: Absolutely. Well, Pastor Ed, thank you so much for taking some time out of your busy schedule to join us today. 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Not only are you going to get the best deals in the Rogue Valley, but it's for the best causes. So thank you, Pastor Ed, for joining us today.
1: Well, thank you. And I want to thank the community for your support.
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1: To you too.
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Martin Garrix and Ed Sheeran repeat it here on KLDR. And those two right there, actually real life wedding crashers. Yep, they surprised newlyweds Tessa and Brayden by crashing their wedding in Chicago just on June 27th. Apparently, the bride's brother organized the surprise by messaging Garrix on Instagram after learning that both artists had nearby shows. The duo even performed their collaboration Repeat It that we just heard right there and some other hits, creating an unforgettable moment for the couple and the guests. I love that. Who doesn't love love, right? Sabrina Carpenter, it's Manchild on The Leader.

0: So easy here on 98.3. It's KLDR. And if you'd like to save $10 off your next car wash with Paradise Car Wash, it is so easy. 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Paradise Car Wash. 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And they don't call it paradise for nothing. While they're giving your car a sweet little bath, you can cruise inside and sit in their free massaging chairs, taking you to paradise. They're also very close to a lot of coffee shops and area restaurants, or you can sit out on their patio and relax. So for the $10 off your next wash package with Paradise, text me in that keyword Paradise to 541-479-9898.
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Teddy Swims, Mr. Know-It-All here on 98.3. It's KLDR, and this is kind of crazy. Elton John reportedly just signed a multi-million dollar deal to star in a Las Vegas residency, but as a hologram. Yeah, the show is set to become one of the headline attractions at the new Hard Rock Hotel in Las Vegas, which will open next summer, and promises to use technology even more advanced than London's hugely successful ABBA hologram show, according to reports. Isn't that crazy? Yeah. I don't know if I'd pay all the dollars just to watch a hologram, but they say it's going to be pretty cool. Here he is alongside Britney Spears.

Q's in Texas here on KLDR. 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And don't forget, today is their annual block party from 7 to 9, and they're giving away thousands of dollars in free fireworks, and every kid gets free fireworks.

Ophelia. Taylor Swift, The Fate of Ophelia here on KLDR. And hey, this weekend is the very last weekend of Racing on the Rogue at the Grants Pass Downs for their summer meet schedule. Would you like to go? I have a pair of tickets. 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Text 541-479-9898 right now.

Dracula. It's Tame Impala and Jenny wrapping up our 40 minutes of nonstop hits. Thanks to Caveman Heating and Air. And friends, we will do it again one more time tomorrow. Every weekday in the 9 o'clock hour, I throw out all the commercials and it's just music getting you going in the right direction. Thanks to our friends at Caveman Heating and Air.

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0: In the beginning from Joe on the music leader KLDR. If you happen to be in Central Point this weekend, they're gearing up to honor America's birthday with their annual 4th of Freedom Festival and Parade. Festivities kick off on Saturday. They'll be hosting a pancake breakfast at 7 a.m. in the Grange Hall. They also have the 4K Run for Freedom, which is at 7:30. There's a kids' fun run at 8:45. Registration is free for participants that are 17 and under. In the 4K Run for Freedom, and also the kids get to run for free in the kids' fun run. You can register online. Then the main event is the parade. So many people come out to this event. In fact, somewhere between 17 and 20,000 people attend this parade. I was in this parade last year, and I just remember going, I had no idea this many people came out for this parade. It's a lot of fun. Weather should be in your favor if you happen to be there. And they also have food vendors. There's music, activities for kids, which if you are anywhere near Pine Street, you'll be able to enjoy all of the festivities. And then, of course, the fireworks show starts at dusk at the Jackson County Expo. For less crowded viewing, they recommend setting up on 8th Street or Cherry Street. And if you are familiar with the way the parade works, the people that put their chairs out early and then they disappear, I get a lot of joy out of watching the people get angry about their missing chairs when they show up for the parade.
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Airing from Malcolm Todd on KLDR, the music leader. We are your home for Meal Prep Monday with Cartwright's Market. 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

0: Major Love, that's One Republic on the Music Leader KLDR. Mentioned a little bit ago about Central Point and their festivities to celebrate America's 250th. Well, Eagle Point is also hosting their annual Independence Day celebration. They have an Independence Day fun run at Bob Moore Park at 8 o'clock. The Independence Day Street Fair starts at 9, goes until 3. That is on West Main Street between Buchanan and South Royal. They've got food trucks, vendors, booths, activities. They also will be having 3 military jet flyovers from 10:50 to 11:30. The Independence Day Parade in Eagle Point kicks off at 11. That starts at Eagle Point High School, ends on West Archwood Drive at 6 o'clock. They have a fireworks show that'll be taking place at the Eagle Point High School Stadium. And the Eagle Point Chamber of Commerce says this year is supposed to be bigger and better than ever. If you'd like some more info about their 4th of July events in Eagle Point, you can check out the Eagle Point and Upper Rogue Chamber of Commerce website.
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2: All right, here we go. Rick D's heading for number one this week. Are you ready for this? How much can you make for getting married? Can you make $50 million? You know who. Can you guess? And somebody is stealing all the street signs in Noah Kahn's neighborhood. Stop it. And something happened with Ariana Grande's wardrobe and puts her in the middle of D's Sleaze. All the hits in one place heading for number one here this week.
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0: It's Chamber Chatter, brought to you by our friends with Evergreen Federal Bank. Shirley is here this morning. We also have Patrick and Misty, and it's always exciting when you guys come in. Blazing Monkeys, Jimmy's Classic Drive-In. You guys always have incredible things going on to help support this community. What are you up to now?
1: Oh, we got a fun weekend planned. Saturday down at Reinhardt Volunteer Park, starting at 3 p.m., we have bounce houses open. Then 4 p.m., we have over 14 food trucks. We have multiple 10x10 pop-up vendors. And we have a Ray of Light dance group, as well as a free concert to the public, and it's featuring Alcyon Massive this year. We got to kick off 250 years. What's a better way to get together than have fun, have a free concert, dance the night away? You know, and we got a broad selection of food from barbecue, Caribbean, multiple different hot dogs, because, you know, what says America like hot dogs? We got hamburgers from Blazing Monkeys.
0: It's family friendly, so anybody can come out of any age, correct?
1: Absolutely. We encourage everybody to come out, especially the younger and older crowd.

0: What do you have available for the kiddos that come out?
1: When a Ray of Light dance group opens up stage side, we're going to open up our free booth. 4th of July swag. We have a lot of glow in the dark stuff. We want every single kid to get a glow in the dark bracelet by the end of the night.
2: We also have bounce houses provided by Rockin' Rentals. We will have face painting by Juniper Meadows, as well as some cute little characters walking around by Little Beans this year as well.
0: Give us the hours and location for people that are trying to figure out how to fit everything into their plan.
1: We do have a shuttle system. Shuttling is encouraged, or parking over at the YMCA area and walking that pedestrian bridge.
0: Okay.
1: That's going to help alleviate traffic. We have traffic control this year, but that neighborhood can only handle so much traffic. Do encourage shuttling. For the details, you can look up on our personal webpage as well as Blazing Monkeys. City of Grants Pass has posted the shuttle service with details. I don't want to fudge them up. They're going to be there from 3 all the way up until the last passenger is dropped off, from what they
0: said. Wonderful. That's really handy. It makes it really nice and easy for people that can park, take the shuttle, don't even have to worry about parking.
1: Absolutely. And, you know, parking is going to be a premium. So get there early, get there, be ready to have fun. No outside fireworks or alcohol. So we would like you to keep those at home.
0: Anything else you guys want to add while you're here this morning?
1: Yeah, this year is something super fun. Food Truck Festival and Food Drive. The Josephine County Food Bank is going above and beyond, and they're doing a raffle as well. So anytime you turn in either non-perishable, non-expired canned good or cash, know that they're going to be able to put you in a raffle, possibly win a $500 basket full of stuff like coupons from Jimmy's Classic Drive-In and other cool items from locals. What a great opportunity to give back. If you multiply it, each person brought a can, we could feed our community in one day.
0: Yes, we could. Yeah, you're absolutely right about that.
1: Thank you so much for your time.
0: Thank you guys for coming in. Shirley, let me know what you have going on with the Chamber of Commerce.
3: Oh, we just want to say thank you to Patrick and Misty, because we love you guys and we love all that you do. For the community, they donate food to the young professionals, help manage the food trucks at the concerts in the park, teach food safety at the Lemonade Day Resource Fair, and so much more. We really love to be in your little family. Chamber news, we have 2 ribbon cuttings tomorrow. The first one is at 10:30, and then we will be celebrating Los Postres' 5th anniversary. And it's going to be very sweet.
0: Go get some delicious desserts.
3: That's right. At 11:30, we're celebrating Las Margaritas' grand opening. All the information on both of these events are on our community calendar, because you know everything is on the community calendar. And then lastly, next Tuesday, we're hosting our second to last concerts of the season in the beautiful Riverside Park. Be featuring the Evening Shades. We're having so much fun. We're loving our 40th year of concerts in the park, and it has been so beautiful down there. Every single evening, the weather has been wonderful. The music has been fantastic. These guys are there.
0: I was going to say, you have food trucks. What more could you want?
3: A little beverage. Yeah, it's wonderful. We hope everybody comes out for the 4th of July and to our concert next Tuesday, too.
0: Thank you all for coming in. This is Chamber Chatter, Chatter That Matters with Evergreen Federal Bank, keeping you connected to the community with the Josephine County Chamber of Commerce.
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0: Morgan Wallen with Tate McRae and What I Want on the Music Leader KLDR. Wishing a very happy birthday to Lindsay Wilbanks. We're also celebrating Kehlani Rodriguez. Grandma says happy birthday to my sweet girl. Kehlani is 4 years old today. And we are also celebrating Lily Woodworth. To our oldest daughter, thank you for your passion for life and for being an amazing teacher of children. It is such a joy to see what you have become and how hard you work. Lily is 24 today, and that is from her parents. In the celebrity world, Margot Robbie is 36. Lindsay Lohan has reached 40. She had a really great post on social media if you want to check that out. The comedian, the actor, the producer, the screenwriter, Larry David, he is 79. Rapper Saweetie is 33. Vince Staples is 33. Ashley Tisdale, 41. Michelle Branch is 43. Jerry Hall is 70. Elizabeth Reeser is 51. And if you have a birthday coming up, you want us to help you celebrate, show you all the love, or maybe somebody you know is celebrating soon, go to KLDR.com.
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It's Fall Out Boy on KLDR, the music leader.

0: Hate That I Made You Love Me. That's Ariana Grande on KLDR, the music leader. Tomorrow, the American Legion Grants Pass Post 28 will be hosting their first Friday barbecue dinner from 4 to 6 o'clock. $18 per plate if you'd like to take that to go. Just a dollar more. 206 Northwest F Street. They do enjoy having your RSVPs in so they know how much food to make. Give them a call, 541-474-6400. And just as a heads up, they will also be having a reading of the Declaration of Independence on Saturday. This is at 11 o'clock at the Josephine County Courthouse steps. If you want to bring a chair, you can do so as well.
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Bella Kay on the music leader, KLDR. Ashley in the Bi-Mart studio. Bride-to-be, rumored to be getting married tomorrow with a big old party on the 4th of July. Taylor Swift.

0: Moon on the Music Leader KLDR. Little Taylor Swift before that. You know, Taylor and her hubby-to-be, Travis Kelce, just donated $26 million to food banks, children's hospitals, and more, all ahead of their rumored wedding in New York. The rumors today are saying that the wedding will be in a completely different location than the celebration, the reception, if you will, which I feel like that's probably accurate. I assume they're going to get married with a smaller group of people, and then they are going to celebrate with a massive group of people, and as they should. The couple donated $26 million to organizations like Feeding America, ASPCA, Dolly Parton's Imagination Library, which the whole state of Oregon celebrates that. It's just incredible to know that they are getting married and they decided that this is what they wanted to do to honor everyone else. $26 million.
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0: Just Like a Pill from Pink on KLDR, the music leader. I have a hard time even watching this video. It blows my mind that people can do things like this without being attached to anything. Like you're defying death. Yesterday, two people scaled the Empire State Building, the very tippy top, to hang a massive banner that said, "When the power of love beats the love of power, the world knows peace." These two were identified after they were arrested once they came down as the same duo that appears in the Netflix documentary. If you haven't seen this yet, there's a documentary on Netflix called Skywalkers that premiered, I want to say, in 2024. Well, that same couple decided to put on a whole nother stunt, and also the guy pulled out an engagement ring and got down on one knee to propose to his now bride-to-be. They ended up getting charged with burglary, reckless endangerment, criminal mischief, violation of local law, possession of burglar tools, criminal tampering, criminal trespass, and disorderly conduct.
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2: The Back in the Day Cafe.

Someday from Sugar Ray. KLDR, the music leader. This show has officially left Netflix. Say it ain't so. It does sound like it is ending up on another streaming platform, though. Details straight ahead. From Britney Spears, Toxic is on KLDR, the music leader. And you are in the Back in the Day Cafe with Ashley in the Bi-Mart studio. Baby, can't you

0: 98.3 KLDR, the music leader. I'm a little bummed. I recently just rewatched for the umpteenth time the entire series of Gilmore Girls. This is my, like, go-to show other than Friends. These are the two shows that I could watch front to back, back to front, any episode, any time of day. I will say, the guy that plays Jess, Milo, can't pronounce his last name, also was on This Is Us, also stars in the Harlan Coben series, I Will Find You, which is a fantastic book, but the series is really, really good. That is also on Netflix. But now Gilmore Girls has officially left Netflix. Big, big bummer. So no more Stars Hollow for you. However, it does sound like they've moved over to Amazon Prime.
1: 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Fire things.

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98.3 KLDR. You're in the Back in the Day Cafe. Justin Timberlake and Suit and Tie. Subway up in Canada is rolling out a new menu option just in time for the 4th of July. I don't really think it sounds that good, but maybe you'll enjoy it. Details after Will Smith on KLDR.

leader, KLDR. Subway Canada is rolling out a new inventive item on their menu that at one point in time was an April Fool's Day joke in 2022, but customers were very enthusiastic about this possibility that they've decided to turn it into a real menu option. No idea if this will make its way to the U.S. It's called a sub dog. It's exactly what you think it would be, replacing the traditional hot dog bun with Subway's signature sub bread and swapping out your deli meat for a premium all-beef footlong frank. And then you can customize it with any of their lineup of toppings that you can put on a regular 6-inch or footlong sandwich. I'm going to opt out on that. I bet Joey Chestnut would love that. That guy's about to eat his annual 70 hot dogs that he does for the 4th of July. And if he ends up eating them the fastest, dude will have his 18th claim of fame for eating the most hot dogs in 10 minutes.

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7: All right, here we go. Rick D's heading for number one this week. Are you ready for this? How much can you make for getting married? Can you make $50 million? You know who. Can you guess? And somebody is stealing all the street signs in Noah Kahn's neighborhood. Stop it. And something happened with Ariana Grande's wardrobe and puts her in the middle of D's Sleaze. All the hits in one place heading for number one here this week.
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0: So Sabrina Carpenter on KLDR, the music leader. Did you watch the World Cup yesterday? The United States men's national team beat Bosnia and Herzegovina 2-0 in the first World Cup knockout win since the year I graduated high school, 2002. With this win, the U.S. advances to play Belgium in the round of 16. That game gets played Monday, 5 o'clock, Lumen Field in Seattle. It is going to be absolutely electric. We're going to be singing John Denver, Country Roads, Take Me Home from now until eternity. I love that that has somehow become the unofficial song of the World Cup. And I just really love how people from all over the world are coming together to celebrate.
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0: American Girls. It's Harry Styles on the Music Leader KLDR, taking a look at the 4th of July holiday weekend weather. 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Beautiful today, 82. Tonight dropping down to 52 and mostly clear. Moving into Friday, we've got 89 for the high. Independence Day, sunny and 91, and Sunday is looking the same. And it does look like if you check out the extended forecast on into next week, we're going to see beautiful weather continue in the 80s from what I can tell. Sunset tonight at 8:53, sunrise tomorrow at 5:41. The hot spot was in Stovepipe Wells, California. They saw a high of 108 and the low 24 in Petersinks, Utah. 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

Unfolded on KLDR, the music leader. Don't forget, we've got a little love for you at 425 with our friends at the Grants Pass Papa Murph. 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

0: From the Grants Pass and Josephine County Chamber of Commerce to talk about the big 4th of July food truck festival and food drive. This is happening on Saturday. This should be a ton of fun for the entire family. They've got food trucks, bounce houses, live music, face painting, performances that will be really cool to get to watch, like dance performances before the actual live music. And this is all a food drive. So if you have canned goods, make sure you check those expiration dates. Bring those in. No outside alcohol or fireworks are allowed. You're going to get to see a Ray of Light dance group. And this should be a ton of fun. Blazing Monkeys, Betty's Hand Dipped Ice Cream, Two Feathers Fry Bread, Got Balls, Clucking Cow, More Life Ice, Rogue Sushi. I mean, the list goes on and on and on of what you're going to get to enjoy food-wise. The kids get to have some fun as well with the bounce houses, the face painting. They've got glow-in-the-dark bracelets. We have a ton of information that you can find if you go to grantspasschamber.org. In fact, if you click on the community calendar, it will even give you the maps on specific places where you can park and utilize their shuttle option, which I think is going to come in handy. This, again, is happening on the 4th of July. Celebrate America's 250 years from 4 to 10 o'clock at the Reinhardt Volunteer Park on Saturday.
1: 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We'll see you there. Yeah.

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3: 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Valvoline bringing us this 2 o'clock hour. Aaron checking in on this Thursday. Yeah, 2 days before the 4th of July. Here comes Dominic Fike with Baby Doll.
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0: Kyle Smith, KLDR, the music leader. 98 days of summer with Farmers and Cartwrights. Aaron right here hanging out with you, looking into that birthday folder here on July 2nd. Kaylani Rodriguez turning 4 years old today. And the message here says, happy birthday to my sweet girl, Kaylani. That's from Grandma. And Lily Woodworth is turning 24. And the message says, to our oldest daughter, thank you for your passion for life and being an amazing teacher of children. It is such a joy to see what you have become and how hard you work. That's from Peter and Jenny. Submit a birthday shout out like that. Go to KLDR.com. 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
1: Shaboozy, KLDR, the music leader, Aaron Stone in the afternoon. The excitement is really building for 4th of July. Yes, this Saturday, our nation turns 250 years old. 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

She'll be all right. No riding shining arm at night. She will save herself this time. And in fact, tonight, she did confirm. The cold never lasts, my darling. It just teaches the heart

Shimmer, Meghan Trainor, her latest KLDR, the music leader, with Love at 425 coming up this afternoon. 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
3: 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That's the website. They're bringing us this 3 o'clock hour. Aaron, right here with you. Here comes Ella Langley.

0: Ariana Grande, KLDR, the music leader, Aaron in the afternoon. Oh, a beautiful Thursday. 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

0: Imagine Dragons, KLDR, the music leader, home of 98 Days of Summer. Aaron here on this Thursday afternoon in the low 80s. Some high clouds up there, but yeah, it's pretty nice and warm. 4th of July, just 2 days away. And how would you like to be the latest winner from Discount Fireworks Superstore? 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
3: 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Aaron Stone, very glad to be right here with you. Here comes One Republic.
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If you are qualified to win, you could be the big winner. Risk it all right now. Bruno Mars on KLDR. For just

0: is Teddy, KLDR, the music leader, Aaron in the afternoon with you from the Bi-Mart studio, getting real close to love at 425. Hopefully you were listening to Cassie during the 9 a.m. hour this morning. She gave you the pizza or menu item of the day at Papa Murphy's. I'm going to be asking you for that item or that pizza coming up real soon. 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

0: 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It's Love at 425 with Papa Murphy's Pizza. You could win that pizza of your choice if you are the first to text me right now. As long as you and those you live with haven't won from us in the past 30 days, text me right now. Be the first person to do so with that correct pizza or menu item of the day. The Lifer Line, 541-479-9898. Text me now. What is that pizza or menu item of the day?
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0: Hey, LDR, the music leader stateside from Pink Panthers and Zara Larson, as we congratulate our Papa Murphy's Love at 425 winner. Yes, winning that pizza of your choice. We'll do it again, of course, same time, same place tomorrow. Right now, we're peeking at the weather forecast. And yes, it is brought to you by Caveman Heating and Air. Oh, they keep the climate feeling just right, whether it's your home or your business. You know it's Caveman Heating and Air taking great care of you. Mostly clear, they say, for tonight. Low 52, sunny and 89 tomorrow. The 4th of July, Saturday, sunny and hot, 91. Same thing for Sunday, sunny and 91. Right now, with some high clouds, we're at 84 degrees outside KLDR.
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Bottle Up from Backstreet Boys, the new hit from the upcoming Paw Patrol, the Dino movie coming to theaters in August. Well, if the movie is as good as that song, oh, it's going to be a great one. KLDR, the music leader, Olivia Rodrigo.

0: Tracy Abrams, That's So True, 98.3 KLDR, the music leader on this Thursday late afternoon. Aaron Stone with you here in this month of July, second day of it. And joining us right now,
1: Cassie Callis in studio. And

0: you know, every single time you and I get together, we always remind our listeners that, you know, your friends are at Club Northwest. And I think we should maybe take a little bit of a deeper dive into that today. Why don't you tell us where that came from and really how it implements into everybody's life every day?
1: Well, absolutely. It's one of my favorite things to be in my office and hear when a member, maybe at the front desk or somewhere in the lounge area, when I hear a member say, "It's true, my friends are here," as they see a good friend that maybe they haven't seen for a year or more, or maybe they saw him just yesterday across the fence. It's really wonderful. And, you know, I was just thinking about it, and our members bless us, the team here at Club mm-hmm. Northwest, I think as much, or we really feel more than we bless them, and we do our best to bless them at right. the highest level. It really is a joy being at Club Northwest. I travel quite a bit now, and when I get back, I just realize how special that energy is there.
0: Absolutely. Well, and you know, not only may your current friends already be there, but when you get there, you're going to make new friends. We want to introduce one of your greatest members today, Renee. Tell us a little bit about her.
1: Yeah, Renee Jones is such a joy. We've known her for so many years here at the club as a member, and as you said, a greatest member, and all our members are the greatest members. Renee is really a joy to everyone she encounters. She always has a smile on her face. She brings a great attitude to classes, and we really find her way of being infectious. That energy transmutes across the club, and we thank her for that. You know, every morning she comes in with a huge smile that is really contagious. She gives hugs and is kind to everybody. She just embodies the Club Northwest spirit and the lifestyle. And, you know, sometimes you think, oh, everybody's friendly. They're not professional. We have some of the most professional professionals in right. the well-being industry at Club Northwest. I am so proud of our team and the certifications and the education and the commitment they bring to serving the greatest members in the world. At Club Northwest, it's an and. It is world-class and it's professional and it is friendly.
0: Fantastic. I know I always have a great time, and you have something literally for everybody. Every age group will have the ability to be with friends or make new friends, from your little biddies under, you know, age of two, all the way up to, I mean, you've had some really incredible members well up into their 100s.
1: Absolutely. 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Fred worked out with us until he was 102, and Adele until she was 103.
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1: 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At Club Northwest, let's say it again, Cassie. Your friends are here.
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